He was a strange one, a relic from an age long forgotten. Some music he liked, some upset him terribly. He loved parties and party music. He was so dull. After all, what ideas can the creature from the Black Lagoon have? He only wants to feast on the grapes of wrath.

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And they went.

0: 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Our touch tells us that the kitten is burning.
1: Gee, Bev, I think I smell something burning. 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

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And then they call them seeth when they're off the ground, about 30 or 40 pound, that things. Cornfish, big market, German, cocksafe.

Now, the Tibetans believe that hearing is the last sense to go. 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And so they shout instructions from the Tibetan Book of the Dead, also called the Great Liberation through Hearing. And they yelled, Gordon, you're dead. You're dead now. And then they say, you see two lights, and one is near you and one is far away. And don't go to the near one, go to the one that's far away, and so on and so on.

0: Back to the animalistic. The monster that lies within each of us.
1: Expeditionary post office. And I'm going to send you off. So, see you later.

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1: Hi.
2: No.
3: Yep.
2: Delivery. Stick it to you. Yep. Stick it to the box.

0: number registered at the post office?
1: As far as I know, anyway. But, I mean, as far as... Yeah, not yet.
2: Finished. Lit. If you see Tracy Barlow tonight.
3: Oh, yeah.
2: Right, I'm doing this out. Anything comes in now.

0: You know what it was? Which is a 12.
1: Really?
2: Come on in, hurry up.
3: Hey, I'm in touch,

0: sucked your dick then.
1: Now I've actually got a daughter trying to do it.
0: Right, and why are you getting cock sucked?
1: Well, you went bare back. Suck me dick, said you can't.
0: Show me on dong, guy.
2: I'm leaving dick.
1: That is the other one there, look, that's that one. Come on, that's
0: it. Suck me dick.
1: Yes, they do.
3: Yep.
1: I don't know what a gag. The cleaner comes in giving the things. You can't get anything to get away with fucking doing that. You aim to turn her around. Oh, you.
0: Bramley, just Bramley, Bram. Is that Bram?
1: Laughing boys, quick dog.
3: What are you doing?
0: Smelly wreck.
1: You're not fucking kidding.
3: What are you doing?
1: I was in there, you eat. I should end up with my fucking one cock in her mouth. He comes up. I'll make her eat me arse then, you know what I mean?
4: You keep nicking stuff.
1: You want to smoke that for us too, because
3: this
1: is fucking ridiculous in here, isn't it?
0: The anus.
1: What?
4: Well, fucking kick your head in.
0: What I've been seeing is nothing, bro.
4: Cheers, mate.
1: That lot in.
0: Yeah.
1: You don't complain, I think there's something wrong here. Yeah?
0: Where's Southern Roaster, Jim? Got any idea?
1: 63 Bram in the fucking flats.
0: Oh, yeah.
1: I should dash it.
0: Yeah!
4: Why have you got a bag here?
0: Well, I thought I'd let you sit there.
1: Oh, fucking to hell!

still do Buddha is the Lord of the Wood, even to and the gift of the men of Ray. So from the wells of the night to the gulf of space, and from the gulf of space to the wells of night, ever the phrases of great Bukuru of Sasagwa, and of him who is not to be named. Ever the praises and abundance to the black goat of the woods, Ya Tugnigurat, the goat with a

And it has come to pass that the Lord of the Woods, being sad at his time, down on his death, and in the middle of the book, he of whose thou hast puffed and marveled. The wings of the night out beyond space, out beyond to that whereof the Yugga.

know, my boy, in consequence of the fact that all the events and conversations which served as the cause of the gradual elucidation and crystallization in me of the data for the indubitable conviction of such a common cosmic distressing fact are in general very interesting and might be viewed very instructive. And, as only the reflections of the sphere of our dear Caritas are meanwhile visible, I will tell you also about this in somewhat greater detail.

weeks after having left your planet forever, I as always returned on our same occasion to the planet Mars. Arriving there on the planet Mars, we soon received a command from above that I and all the other beings of our tribe who wish to return to the place of their arising should assemble on the planet Saturn using the ship Occasion, on which planet that large inter-system ship Omnipresent would land, which would bring us all to our destination. I nevertheless had to exist on the planet Mars for a certain time in order to liquidate all my personal affairs there and to give various orders concerning the beings of our tribe. And it was just at this time that I was told that the Tufnef Tef there very much wished to see me.

Neftef on the planet Mars is the name given to the being who is the head of all the three green beings breeding on this planet. And he is like that being who in the same position on your planet

I knew this Tufnef-Tef, poor king, in his youth, when he was only a Plef-Perf-Noof. And the Plef-Perf-Noof is almost the same as our Zerlikners. Or, on your planet Earth, physician.

For Po, I must also tell you that on almost all the planets of our great universe, and likewise on the other planets of this solar system also, a being becomes the head of beings by merit. Just from among these former pleft perf nukes, or physicians.

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coast, blowing up globes, tightening them off with an X-axis, an esque C-clamp, and then setting them down through the clouds onto empty department store shelves.

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1: 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Choice in the house on Moana. 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

0: Long, long ago, there lived in a great green forest a woodman and his wooden wife and their merry little son called Tom Wooden Thumb.
1: Is that right?
2: No.
0: Yes, Tom Wooden Thumb was his name. Big wooden fella, no bigger than a marble. No bigger, in fact, than a piece of dust on his father's hat. 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

0: One day, he had a wonderful plan.
1: "I may not be big," said Tom, "but if Mother would lift me up and put me into a horse's ear, I'd be able to grow to the size of a giant and put the Great Green Forest in a matchbox using my special shoes and a wooden peak." "Come along, Mother," said Tom. 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
0: And he went off singing his own special little song.
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0: I mean, you know, I have to say my main love is playing like Miles and Ornette Coleman and Coltrane and people like that when I was like 13 or 14.
1: That's pretty precocious listening, really, isn't it, for a 13?

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1: Finira par
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1: Même quand la fanfare tournant nous serons rendus à l'ancienne énorme.
0: Now dignified, we receive these tortures.
1: De ces tortures.
0: This host.
1: Rassemblons fervemment
0: this promise. This promise to our created body and soul.
1: This promise.
0: This promise. This madness. This elegance.
1: Science. La science.
0: Violence. This promise that the tree of life will be buried, tyrannical goodwill exiled,
1: du bien et du
0: so we can bring forth pure love.
1: De déporter les honnêtes tyranniques afin que nous amenions notre très pur
0: pure love. Pure love. It all started with disgust, and it will stop because it can't catch up with eternity.
1: Cela finit, ne pouvons nous saisir sur le champ de cette éternité.
0: And it will end with a retreat of perfumes.
1: Cela finit par une débandade de parfums.
0: Laughter of children,
1: rire des enfants,
0: discretion of slaves,
1: discrétion des esclaves,
0: austerity of virgins,
1: austérité des vierges,
0: horror of the figure and objects here, sacred you are,
1: sacré
0: soyez-vous
1: par le souvenir de cette veille.
0: It all started with rashness and ends with dangers, flames and ice, little white knight, little drunkenness, how holy you were. Only for the mask you gratified us with. We affirm your method. We won't forget. We won't forget that yesterday you glorified all of our ages. We have faith in poison. We know how to give our life fully every day.

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Think my soul is bound for hell. I'm going to lay down this heavy. Fall on my knees and begin to pray. I'm going to lay down this heavy. 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

0: Now little Hans took a lively interest in his own whittler, and he thought that both his parents had one, as had his little sister, and that a cow's udder was one. That by whittler little Hans meant penis, and that little Hans, like all children, was a little scientist trying to discover facts about sex, and that he merely misinterpreted his observational data rather than abandon his theory.
1: Man! Woman! 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
1: Man!

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Keep it up there. 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

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As a three time, you say, hey, hey, hey! As a four time, you know what you should say? I won't tell you how much you're beautiful. You have been a wonderful audience to me. And I know that I love you too. Yeah. Give it to me one time. I want you to give it to me heavy. Hey! Give it to me one time. Good. Two times. No, we're gonna be first. They're gonna be second. We're gonna be third. They're gonna be fourth. So when they say, we don't say. And when we say, they don't say. And when they say, and when we say, and when they say, and when we say, give it to me one time. We're gonna be, okay? One time. Oh, did I? One time. Good.

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Did you do that? 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They're gonna catch you.

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1: You know I feel all right. Yeah. You know I feel all right, children. Yeah. 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
2: In order to show you how a big symphony orchestra is put together, Benjamin Britten has written a big piece of music, which is made up of smaller pieces that show you all the separate parts of the orchestra. These smaller pieces are called variations, which means different ways of playing the same tune. First of all, he lets us hear the tune, or the theme, which is a beautiful melody by the much older British composer, Henry Purcell. Here is Purcell's theme, played by the whole orchestra together.

Britain lets you hear the four different families of the orchestra playing the same Purcell theme in different ways. First, we hear the woodwind family, the flutes, the oboes, the clarinets, and the bassoons.

Now Mr. Britton arranges the Purcell theme for the string family, the violins, the violas, the cellos, and the double basses. And of course, the harp.

And finally, the percussion family. All those drums and gongs and things you hit. After this, you will hear the theme by Prizzle, played once more in its original form by all four families together. That is,

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Up the newlyweds and asked them where they wanted to go. They said, we don't care, we don't know anywhere, just go. Ever since I'd gotten married, I started working weddings, driving this long white limo. Had their ceremony in Brackettville at that phony Alamo. We were 30 miles from the border of Mexico. Well, they're in the back laughing about some uncle named Jack who got too drunk, and during his speech, the tears started to flow. Well, they seemed like a match, so I stopped looking for cracks in their road and just drove. Outside of Concan, the groom noticed the gold band on my left hand and said, you got any advice for us, old man? Well, I thought for a mile as I drove with a smile. I said, when you are dating, you only see each other, and the rest of us can go to hell. But when you are married, you're married to the whole wide world. The rich, the poor, the sick and the well, the straights and the gay, and the people that say we don't use those terms these days. The salt in the soil. After I'd said my piece, we drove on in silence for a spell. My words had gone over, well, I couldn't tell. Potent advice, or preachy as hell. But when I see people about to marry, I become something of a plenipotentiary. I just think it's good, as you probably can tell. When two atoms from the Big Bang get back together with the old gang, I drop them at a fancy dancy boutique hotel. And I drive off alone. I'm not alone.

When I got to the golden city, most of the gold was gone. By that time I had some questions,

said yes, but not with you, sir. And I ran off to be alone. And I sat under a bridge and I wondered what exactly all of these things were. And I found I could not even remember what I thought they were before. I just want something even, something that won't cause no fuss. The sun can go about its business.

0: This may be the biggest thing that's ever happened.
1: It's the biggest thing that's ever happened in our time.
2: We're facing a new form of life that nobody understands.
0: It's like nothing we've ever seen before.
3: This is some mental vampire at work.
4: We have been confronted with an enemy the like of which defies description.
5: We're dealing with something totally alien.
6: Looks larger. Looks like it's growing.
5: We're dealing with something totally alien.
7: Hypnotic eyes.
5: Alien, totally alien.
8: Something that must be incredibly, unbelievably...
5: Something totally alien.
6: Looks like it's growing.
2: But nobody understands.
9: It's fantastic. The entire spinal cord is missing.
2: We're facing a new form of life. That nobody understands.
0: It's the biggest thing that's ever happened in our time.
6: Looks like it's growing.
7: Hypnotic eyes.
2: We're facing a new form of life.
5: We're dealing with something totally alien.
2: New form of life.
3: Mental vampire.
10: Has anyone of you seen anything alive?

0: I never seen that before.
1: It was green.
0: Maybe yellow.
1: I don't know.